0: news.
1: Zion. I'm on a hook, you know.
0: I'm on a boss, you know.
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0: With him, wild. With him, wild.
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2: Junkie fell through, stolen car radio, flat screen and a 12 speed. Grew up serving pops, hover rocks to the crack fiends on sale weed. Now we pulling up in V12Vs, new Louis Chucks with the LVs. In the Florida pedal, ice water bezel in a US truck with the F&E. Me and Fly Guy, big pole on me, that's a tie rod. 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Union SB, Sky Dweller face playing peekaboo. 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Water whipping like a jet ski. 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Cop and crash going and domestic. Task force trying to run a crash course. 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Dropping glass hard.

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smoke what I drink. 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

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Matako kurinyame,

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0: depression. 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